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1: Ooh, that comp day that's burning a hole in your pocket. I think it's time to pull that thing out like Steve's doing tomorrow. 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Put it in online. I'm taking a day tomorrow. Have a beer tonight. 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

0: that I will do.
1: You call your new BFF. My name's Journey. I'll give you the number later.
0: Excellent.
2: Well, look, Kelly, I think that's the right thing, honestly. I mean, if you're really being an adult about it, if they're going to make you want to pay for the, or have to make you pay for the babysitter, yeah. You can just be like, well, then I'm just going to have to skip this one until maybe the dads take care of the kids some night, and then we don't have to pay for any of us.
1: Exactly.
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2: 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Kelly, another Am I the Bad Guy solved for another Central Iowan. It's Luke and Journey. It's 93.3 KIOA.
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1: It is Muggy. Yeah, John Rivas over at KCCI telling us today is going to be sunny and hot, high near 93 with a slight chance of maybe some showers this afternoon. Mostly clear tonight with a low around 74. And then tomorrow, sunny with another slight chance of rain in the afternoon. Maybe it'll still be somewhat decent first thing in the morning for the downtown farmers market. High the rest of the day, going to be around 93.
13: 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I don't want to miss anything.
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0: responded and said, yeah, no big deal. But I can tell that the other ones are still pretty upset.
1: Oh, so now we're weeding out the real roots of the issue.
2: Right, exactly. Well, maybe we just don't hang out with them anymore. Maybe you and me, Kelly, go out and we go get some drinks without all of them.
0: I mean, sounds like a plan.
2: Invite still stands.
0: Yeah. I mean, if I have to bail on the girls' night in the future because of not paying for the babysitter, then, like, that's something that I will do.
2: You call your new BFF. My name's Jeremy. I'll give you the number later.
0: Excellent.
1: Well, look, Kelly, I think that's the right thing, honestly. I mean, if you're really being an adult about it, if they're going to make you want to pay for the, or have to make you pay for the babysitter, yeah, you can just be like, well, then I'm just going to have to skip this one until maybe the dads take care of the kids some night, and then we don't have to pay for any of us.
2: Exactly.
1: All right, so Kelly, it sounds like you're in the clear. Hopefully you get this all squared away with the friends, and you guys can get back to regular, fun, carefree girls' nights.
2: Or again, call me.
1: Journey's really lonely. 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
2: Who doesn't have children?
1: All right, there she goes. Kelly, another Am I the Bad Guy solved for another Central Iowan. It's Luke and Jeremy. It's 93.3 KIOA.
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3: A new nonstop flight will be leaving the Des Moines International Airport soon. I'll tell you all about that coming up in your morning buzz. But first, if you were hoping to catch the Cy-Hawk game at Kinnick, well, you'll need to look at the resale market for tickets. Iowa's September 12th home game against Iowa State is officially sold out. Single game tickets only went on sale to the public yesterday, and demand was so high that it quickly wiped out the remaining seats. Iowa has now sold out 28 straight home games, with every home game over the past four seasons reaching capacity. Student season tickets for the 2026 season are also completely sold out. Iowa's home schedule includes Northern Illinois, Iowa State, UNI, Ohio State, Wisconsin, Purdue, Nebraska, and their road schedule will have them going to Michigan, Washington, Minnesota, Northwestern, and Illinois. Flicks Brewhouse in Des Moines brought home five medals from the 2026 U.S. Open Beer Championship. The Des Moines Brewery won more medals than any other Iowa brewery and finished ahead of well-known breweries like Toppling Goliath and Full Fledged. They brought home one gold for Nebulous and four bronze medals. The U.S. Open Beer Championship is one of the nation's largest and most competitive craft beer competitions, featuring thousands of entries. Flicks Brewhouse says the results reflect the strength of its brewing team, with Des Moines brewers Jack Wilson and Lucas Greta recognized for producing award-winning lagers and hop-forward beers. Flicks Brewhouse opened here in Des Moines back in 2014 and is the world's only first-run movie theater with an on-site brewery. And the company now operates 15 locations across six states. And finally, Southwest Airlines is adding daily nonstop flights between Des Moines and Nashville beginning in March of 2027. The new route will be the first air service expansion connected to Des Moines International Airport's new terminal, which is set to open in January. Now, travelers can currently fly nonstop to Nashville just a few times a week on Allegiant, but Southwest new service will make it a daily option. Airport officials say the new terminal's additional gates and expanded capacity are already helping attract new routes. Nashville has long been a popular destination for Central Iowa travelers, and the new flight offers more flexibility for those trips. Now, Southwest's March 2027 schedule will also include daily seasonal nonstop service to Phoenix. The airline will continue operating one daily nonstop flight to Chicago Midway, and flight schedules and fares will be announced more by Southwest Airlines. That is your morning buzz here on KIOA.
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3: Well, it's going to be hot. We already knew that, according to meteorologist John Rivas over at KCCI. A slight chance of some showers this afternoon. But other than that, sunny and a high near 93. Mostly clear tonight with a low around 74. And then tomorrow, another sunny, hot, slightly chance of rain day. So copy and paste, pretty much, with a high near 93.
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1: I was in New York recently to go to a taping of the Kelly Clarkson show.
2: Mm-hmm.
1: And the episode that I attended actually aired yesterday on KCCI. And, of course, I knew in a couple of different occasions that I was on camera. And so I was, of course, keeping an eye out for myself. And I saw myself a couple of times. And one time that I saw myself, I just cringed because I hated what I was doing.
2: Okay.
1: And I've been, you know, in the camera view on this show before, and I've done weird stuff unintentionally.
2: My favorite is when he stared directly down the barrel of the camera while smiling like a serial killer, clapping. That was my favorite.
1: It was not a proud moment for me.
2: It was awesome.
1: But yesterday I was watching the episode, and I saw myself laughing.
2: Okay.
1: And I've never really watched, like, footage of myself laughing, and I've realized that I do not like what I look like when I laugh. I look like a vibrating raisin.
2: Okay.
1: Because I squint my eyes and I bunch up my face and
2: you
1: everything
2: smile.
1: Just everything. Yeah, I smile.
2: That's what happens when you smile. You're doing it right now.
1: And everything wrinkles. And I understand that I'm getting older. I understand that I'm approaching my 50s.
2: Yeah.
1: I get how it all works.
2: Uh-huh.
1: But I just looked at myself and I'm like, I am an ugly laugher.
2: Oh, my God.
1: And like, I'm looking around at all of these beautiful people around me, and they have like this clear skin that's just smooth, and they've got these jovial smiles on their faces like, ha, ha, ha, ha, ha, ha. And I'm just thinking, man, they even are pretty when they laugh. And then there's me, who looks like a wadded up piece of paper with a smiley face on it.
2: If there is a therapist, I have said this many times, that is listening to this program that could help me, that would be great.
1: Have you ever done that before where you've like looked at yourself?
2: I look at pictures of myself all the time and go, ugh, that's terrible. But then I move on. I don't think anything else about it. There are tons of things about my body that I don't like. We all have those things. However, the thing that you don't like is when you're happy. That's weird.
1: Okay, it's not that I don't like that I'm happy.
2: I hate the way I laugh. You know why? Because I'm happy.
1: I don't
2: like the way my butt looks in these jeans. Okay, that's my thing. You, on the other hand, are having a grand old time watching your girl Kelly Clarkson, and the only thing you can think about is, I wonder what my face looks like when I'm laughing.
1: I wasn't thinking that in the moment. I was thinking that as I was watching myself on TV.
2: Now that's all you're going to think about.
1: I know.
2: And so now every time you laugh, it's going to be fake now.
1: No. Oh, Jeremy.
2: Is this going to be your midlife crisis? Is this going to be like, well, your other midlife crisis? You've had a few of them. Is this going to be the thing now? Like, is there going to be plastic surgery in your future?
1: Oh, God.
2: Are you going to start like nipping and tucking things?
1: If I could get a Ken doll face so that nothing moved when I laughed, that'd be fantastic. Look like that guy from the game show host from The Hunger Games.
2: If you are a therapist, 515-244-4933, please.
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2: 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Yippee for all of us. Luke's dad jokes coming up next here on KIOA.
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10: It is muggy. Yeah, John Rebus over at KCCI telling us today is going to be sunny and hot. High near 93 with a slight chance of maybe some showers this afternoon. Mostly clear tonight with a low around 74. And then tomorrow, sunny with another slight chance of rain in the afternoon. Maybe it'll still be somewhat decent first thing in the morning for the downtown farmers market. High the rest of the day going to be around 93.
11: 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Accident-free at this time. It is slow on East 14th Street right by the river where that construction zone is. And also on 63rd Street between Railroad and Grand, though it's starting to be a little slow toward 235 as well, and that is construction too. That's your Smile Power traffic from Delta Dental of Iowa. 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

0: to you to decide. 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
1: Well, Jeremy, yesterday we met Bria from West Des Moines.
2: Yes,
1: Bria,
2: we did.
1: Bria is, has got a friend that she works with. He is an attractive guy.
2: Mm-hmm.
1: And she's, it sounds like she's almost there when it comes to asking him out. There's just one thing kind of standing in the way.
2: Yeah.
1: He's just a little bit of a heavier guy
2: than she would normally date.
1: Yes. And so she said that he'd probably be a little bit of more attractive if he lost a little bit of weight, and maybe she could find a way to sort of subliminally but yet outwardly tell him this.
2: I feel like this is what we do every time we do Luke Try. I'm just trying to tell you, maybe if you ate something a little different, you might enjoy yourself.
1: Bria, we want to welcome you back to the show. Hi, Bria.
3: Hey.
1: All right.
2: Bria.
1: Boy, oh boy. We put your question out there, and everybody kind of agrees you are stepping into a very sensitive area.
2: Yeah, a little bit.
1: Most people agree that it's unfair to try to change somebody simply for the sake of your own attraction. Look, it would probably be different if he was a good friend and you cared about him and you just wanted to see him get healthier.
2: Yeah.
1: I think if you'd have left out the whole part of, like, I would be more into dating him if he was skinnier.
2: And that more people at work would like him better if he was skinnier. And that more people would want him to eat salads. Should have left all that out.
1: Yeah.
3: I get it. You know, it's just hard because I do consider him a friend. Mm-hmm. But yeah, I know I'd be more into it if he looked a little different, you know, but I don't want to come off as shallow.
2: And Bria, I'm sure you are a fabulous person.
1: Yes.
2: I would love to go eat a healthy lunch with you one day. However, I don't know if this is the way to go about maybe dating this guy.
1: Or at the very least, maybe just see if you can look past how he looks, like his weight, and see if maybe just if everything else is enough.
2: Yeah.
1: Because if all you can see is the weight thing, that's...
2: it's not good.
1: Yeah, that's... first of all, it's not a good look. And second of all, it might be a greater issue rather than just this guy.
3: Yeah.
1: I know. I get why this is difficult for you, and I know you're trying to do and say the right thing, Bria, but
2: it's hard.
1: This one's not this is not a good look for you.
2: No.
3: Okay. I mean, that's kind of a bummer because I could see something long term with him. I could see dating him. And is it not, do you not want your partner to be as healthy as possible? I mean, I guess that's kind of reading too far into the future.
2: So yeah, I feel like maybe just start by, I don't know, talking about your favorite book, not what kind of salad you should eat for lunch. Maybe start there.
3: Yeah, okay.
2: Again, love you. Okay. Want to go to lunch with you sometime. But no, girl. No.
1: All right. Well, with that, Bria, we wish you luck. And hopefully things work out in the future. And this, what did we call him? Mark. I think that was what we were calling him. Hopefully you guys, end up seeing eye to eye, and who knows, maybe at this time next year, you'll be happy together regardless of what each other looks like.
3: Yeah.
1: Well, thanks for being on the show. Appreciate it, Bria. Take care of yourself.
3: Okay,
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2: Well, it's going to be hot. We already knew that, according to meteorologist John Rivas over at KCCI. A slight chance of some showers this afternoon. But other than that, sunny and a high near 93. Mostly clear tonight with a low around 74. And then tomorrow, another sunny, hot, slightly chance of rain day. So copy and paste, pretty much, with a high near 93.
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12: 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Des Moines mobile radar for today, 2800 block of Southwest 9th, 300 block of Southeast McKinley, 1000 block of Southeast 14th Street, and 2800 block of Indianola. 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
1: We were talking about your memories of woodshop class. When I was in shop class at Martinsdale St. Mary's, I made a shelf that had a little heart cut out of the middle of the wood. And it was to teach us how to use different kinds of tools and equipment. And I was pretty proud of it because, I mean, it actually turned out pretty decent. Mm-hmm. My mom actually hung on to it all these years until she passed away. And now I'm thinking that I might be inheriting this very, very soon.
2: Yeah.
1: Not that I want it, because I don't really have a need for a shelf. But, I mean, I just appreciate that my mom hung on to it all these years. And you actually made something really cool in shop class. You guys had like got into leather.
2: We did leather stuff as well as woodworking, and I made a sling for my dad's rifle, his hunting rifle.
1: Which is so cool. You said he still uses it?
2: Still uses it. That thing is ugly. God, it's ugly. It's so bad.
1: 515-244-4933. We wanted to know what the things were that you remember making in woodshop class.
2: Well, and someone actually has a suggestion for you for the shelf.
1: Okay.
2: 3483 says, Luke, hang the shelf in your garage.
1: Okay.
2: There you go. Maybe you could get some use out of it there.
1: That would be a good place to hang like umbrellas and stuff.
2: And then no one would have to see it.
1: That's true.
2: Our friend Jill says, I made a screwdriver in junior high, and I do still have it.
1: Wow.
2: How do you make a screwdriver?
1: I have no idea. Are you like doing metal work too?
2: Apparently. 2379, I made a 7-foot tall bookcase and accidentally scratched across the grain before staining it. My grandmother still has it.
1: No.
2: That sounds awful. 8112, I made smile now cry later style mask. It had a mirror behind it and pegs to hang keys. All of it, that is gone, but I still have the mask.
1: That's cool.
2: I got a B on it.
1: I love that you remember the grade.
2: I don't remember the grade I got on my gun sling.
1: Oh, I don't either.
2: It was awful. 1187, in junior high, we also had to make a shelf in shop. I made my mother a hanging quilt rack, also with a heart in the middle. I'm 40 and she still has it. Went
1: Something
2: to Twin
1: about...
2: Cedars and we dominated Martinsdale St. Mary's in sports. Ha ha.
1: Look, this was back before Martinsdale was good at sports. We got dominated by a lot of people.
2: Mm-hmm. Our friend Ginger says in eighth grade, Mr. Clater made a cedar chest for my aunt.
1: Oh, that's cool.
2: Go big or go home.
1: I wish I could remember what
2: my
1: grade was that I got on my shelf.
2: Oh, now we're going to try to figure that out, aren't we? Our friend Michelle at Earlham, we made clipboards out of wood and we made leather wallets.
1: Hey.
2: There you go. No idea what happened to either one of them. I've seen a couple of other people that said they made leather wallets. I think a wallet was an option for me, but my dad obviously needed a gun sling.
1: I do remember, I don't remember what class it was, but I do remember making ashtrays. I think it was probably like in art class when we were making stuff out of clay. Everybody made ashtrays because, you know, the 80s.
2: This one is crazy. Kat from Adele. When I was in shop class, I chose to make an old well pump lamp.
1: Whoa.
2: So the handle of the pump had the gold beads that went up to the lamp to turn it on and off.
1: That's awesome.
2: That is overachieving, is what that is.
0: On the way with Luke and Jeremy.
2: If you happen to be of a certain age, say over the age of 40, your opinions on things have probably changed just a little bit. What are some of your over 40 opinions of things? This could get interesting. Next, here on KIOA.
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2: It is muggy. Yeah, John Rebus over at KCCI telling us today is going to be sunny and hot. High near 93 with a slight chance of maybe some showers this afternoon. Mostly clear tonight with a low around 74. And then tomorrow, sunny with another slight chance of rain in the afternoon. Maybe it'll still be somewhat decent first thing in the morning for the downtown farmers market. High the rest of the day, going to be around 93.
10: 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Outstanding instant free at this time. And a speed limit trip on 235 and 8035. Just a bit of a slowdown there on 63rd Street between Railroad and Vine due to construction. That's your Smile Power Traffic from Delta Dental of Iowa. For your smile, for your health, for your community.
11: 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Oh, just gonna sneak right by you right there. 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
1: I said something the other day that apparently clocked me for being born in the 1900s.
2: Ooh, you got clocked.
1: I've said this saying for as long as I can remember.
2: Oh, all of us have.
1: Work smarter, not harder.
2: Yeah.
1: Right?
2: Makes sense.
1: When you have a project that needs to get done, it's better to figure out the way to make it work for you as opposed to you working extra hard to try to get something done.
2: Exactly.
1: Work smarter, not harder. Well, this came up in a situation with somebody, and they were baffled by the entire concept. Did not understand what I was talking about when I was like, yeah, instead of doing this thing the way that you're doing it, flip it around, do it real quick, voila, you're done. And they were just like, oh, I never would have thought of that. Like, how wise of you, old woman. You know, like, that's what it

0: after I started working here.
1: Yeah.
0: And yeah. I've been, as you say, clocked a few times for my either sayings or my opinions that I have that clearly show that I am over the age of 40.
1: Mm-hmm.
0: Or as you also say, born in the
1: 1900s. Born in the 1900s, man.
0: You know, when you say things like, I would really rather have dinner at 5:30 or 5. 5 is fine.
1: Yeah.
0: Or one thing that I've actually even said this week is, I'd rather pay more for something that lasts.
1: I've heard you say that. I've heard you say that.
0: I've had to say that a couple of times.
1: A few times, yeah.
0: Yes.
1: Uh-huh. Yup.
0: But that is clearly something that, like, older people are saying.
1: Yeah. Mine would probably be, I want to be in bed by 8 o'clock. That's probably my saying of the week.
0: No wonder you're eating dinner at 4 or 5 o'clock.
1: 4:30, thank you very much.
0: Oh, well.
1: Uh-huh.
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4: Songs that made the hit parade.
5: I think I finally figured out what is wrong with me.
6: Okay.
5: I think I have something called nostalgia guilt.
6: Nostalgia guilt.
5: Yeah. I'd never heard of it until just a couple hours ago.
6: I'm hearing of it right now. This should be fun.
5: So you know how when something closes here in town, and I always say the same thing. It's always like, man, that sucks that that's leaving. And you always ask, well, when was the last time you were there? I was like, yeah. I haven't been there in a couple years.
6: But or 10.
5: But I always say, it was just nice to know it was there.
6: Yeah. Yeah.
5: I feel like that is my nostalgia guilt.
6: Okay.
5: I'm already having it about Bucks Arena. You know?
6: What?
5: I know.
6: You haven't been there in 4 years.
5: I know. I know. I went every so often.
6: Every so often.
5: Yes.
6: Okay. And now you are sad.
5: Yeah, because it's a bummer that a staple of the city, something that I have driven past nearly my entire life,
6: yeah,
5: is going to be gone.
6: Okay.
5: Even just, you know, here in on our street, I'm bummed out that Django right next door to us mm-hmm. is gone. I'm bummed that Americana down the street is gone.
6: Mm-hmm.
5: Ask me the last time I went to those restaurants. It was a minute. It was a minute.
6: Or hour.
5: Okay, comparatively speaking, I see what you're trying to do.
6: Yeah.
5: But again, it was just nice to know they were there. For in case when you needed them.
6: Yeah.
5: I feel like this is kind of the whole reason why, like, a lot of malls went out.
6: No, I don't think that's why malls went out.
5: It's part of the reason. Yes, I understand the whole online of it all.
6: Yeah.
5: But it's also, I think they got taken for granted.
6: Yeah, sure. Some of them got a little dangerous. It's fine. No big deal.
5: Okay. In your old neighborhood, yes. Here, not as much.
6: Okay. All right.
5: But nostalgia guilt, man, it's a real thing.
6: It is, and it will turn into nostalgia depression if you're not careful, and I feel like we have been there already with you.
5: That's the thing. I feel like I have to be very careful about not sticking around too long in my own head about thinking about the good old days, because I am literally one of those guys who peaked in high school, and so I am very nostalgic for those days, and I'm just like, man, I'm literally Uncle Rico.
6: Here's the thing. It says, I just found this. There's a whole article about nostalgia depression.
5: Mm-hmm.
6: It says, when nostalgia starts to deepen sadness, sap your motivation, and makes it harder to engage with the present, it can tip into what some call nostalgic depression.
5: Mm-hmm.
6: Been there, seen that.
5: Yeah.
6: You've had that most of the time that I've known you.
5: Yes, exactly. That's my problem. One of my many litany of problems.
6: Yeah, it is definitely a subtype of depression.
5: This is the part where you give out the phone number and ask for a therapist.
6: Oh, you want me to do that now?
5: I mean, if you're available, if you have time.
6: Why don't you do it this time?
5: I remember when you used to do it.
6: Maybe this is a first step in your recovery.
5: Maybe.
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16: Well, it's going to be hot. We already knew that, according to meteorologist John Rivas over at KCCI. A slight chance of some showers this afternoon, but other than that, sunny and a high near 93. Mostly clear tonight with a low around 74. And then tomorrow, another sunny, hot, slightly chance of rain day. So, copy and paste, pretty much, with a high near 93.
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0: If you were to ban cell phones in certain places, what places would you pick? 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
3: 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At Amish House Furniture, you'll find beautiful

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1: 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That's because we've got Tony Lorino and Throwback Nation. Yeah.

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Remember playing Monopoly as a kid and how long the games would go? Netflix gonna turn Monopoly into a life-size reality show with a $2 million prize. It's gonna premiere in 2027, and with 12 players, it should be over by, 2030.

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I'm Hunter, and you know I love to go thrifting. 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

0: 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Hunter here, and funny story. It's about a pilot with a sense of humor. He was doing a lengthy test flight in the UK, and those who were watching his flight on an airline tracking website, I know a lot of people that do that. They track flights on websites. I don't know what the attraction is, but they were watching him because as he was flying, he wrote a message 2 hours, and if you follow the images, he wrote the words, "I'm bored." An airline operations manager told the BBC that, bored or not, the pilot's gag required some skillful flying.
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So conversations about our girl, Caitlin Clark, now include NBA Commissioner Adam Silver, who says she's become a political football. He goes on to say, I think it's incredibly unfair to her. It's become a political ping pong. And she's a young woman who's trying to improve her game. I couldn't agree more.

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It's Me, Margaret. And knowing your mother would not approve. 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

Dave Stewart. They were the Eurythmics. Des Moines' greatest hits, 93.3 KIOA. I'm Hunter. Have a fantastic weekend. Jimmy Wright's going to kick it off at 5 o'clock this afternoon. And don't forget about Tony Lorino tonight with Throwback Nation Radio starting at 7 o'clock. Oh, make sure you have the KIOA app so you can register to win Adventureland tickets this weekend. Wow, there's a lot going on. I'll see you back here on Monday. Michael Jackson, Des Moines' greatest hits, 93.3 KIOA.

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It's KIOA. You know, this is one of those days where top down, air conditioning on. 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
2: I'm Tony Jones, Des Moines. Traffic control still looking at delays down south. We'd had an earlier vehicle fire that occurred southbound 35 south of Cumming. Now it's still blocking up the right side of the highway. Get over to the left as quick as you can. Now as far as the ride around the metro goes, both 235 as well as 8035, decent shape right now. And that's your smile-powered traffic from Dell to Dental of Iowa. 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
13: 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It's a warm afternoon. It's going to be slightly warm this evening and downright hot all weekend long. 74 for a low tonight, tomorrow 93, 92 on your Sunday fun day. Yeah, you only can have fun indoors in the AC this weekend. Yeah, it's 92, feels like 103.
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3: Whoop, whoop! 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
2: Yeah, hey, today's I got triplet sisters, and their birthdays are today.
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3: Come on, let's do it together. 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Happy birthday to you. 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Yes.
2: Their names are Stephanie Salinas in South Carolina and Samantha Kading and Shannon Ball. And they're camping up in Ledges.
3: All right. Woohoo! Happy birthday!
2: 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Thank you.
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Luke and Charity's Breakfast Tour. Well, it's going to be the final stop of the season. We're going to be headed to Ankeny Wednesday morning, 6 a.m. Early bird is the place to be. You can get in on.

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It's KIOA. We'll be rocking in Ankeny early Wednesday morning. It's Luke and Journey's final breakfast tour. We would love to see you there starting at 6. 93.3 KIOA.

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You know, the old saying goes, you're as old as you feel, right? And I guess Granny's going to be feeling pretty good this weekend because the Granny Basketball National Tournament happened in Ankeny all weekend long. 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